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2: 1968.
1: At number five on the list, an Ashford and Simpson song done by Mark.

Marvin Gaye and Tammy Terrell. You're all I need to get by. We're counting down the top five Motown hits of the year 1968. Coming in at number four, a sad song by the Temps, I Wish It Would Rain.

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And the number one Motown hit of 1968 was a remake of a Gladys Knight hit called I Heard It Through the Grapevine. 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
1: Here's your updated WMEX forecast. A heat advisory begins at 11 a.m. tomorrow and remains in effect until 8 p.m. Friday night. Lows dip down to about 70 tonight under partly cloudy skies. Winds out of the southwest, 5 to 10 miles per hour. A mix of clouds and sun again tomorrow. Daytime highs approaching 92. Lows dip down to about 74 tomorrow night. Clear skies. I'm staff meteorologist Paul Trombley. Currently 81.
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1: Here's your updated WMEX forecast. A heat advisory begins at 11 a.m. tomorrow and remains in effect until 8 p.m. Friday night. Lows dip down to about 70 tonight under partly cloudy skies. Winds out of the southwest, 5 to 10 miles per hour. A mix of clouds and sun again tomorrow. Daytime highs approaching 92. Lows dip down to about 74 tomorrow night. Clear skies. I'm staff meteorologist Paul Trombley. Right now, 77.
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playing the greatest hits on the True Oldies channel. I'm Scott, all ready to check out the rock and roll calendar opened up to today's date, August 5th. Here's what happened on this day in music history. Back in 1957, American Bandstand went coast to coast for the first time. Dick Clark welcomed the Cordettes and Billy Williams as his studio guest. And the number one song that week on Bandstand was Let Me Be Your Teddy Bear by Elvis. Baby, let me be your love, teddy bear. On August the 5th, 1966, the Beatles released a brand new single in England with two huge hits on it, Eleanor Rigby on one side and Yellow Submarine on the other. We all live in a yellow submarine. Rick Derringer was born on August 5th, so was songwriter Jimmy Webb and Rick Huxley, the bass guitarist for the Dave Clark Five. And Stevie Wonder signed a $13 million recording contract on August 5th, 1975. It was a seven-year deal, and at that time, it was the largest record deal ever. And wouldn't you know it, Stevie Wonder is playing now on the True Oldies Channel.

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1: Here's your updated WMEX forecast. A heat advisory begins at 11 a.m. tomorrow and remains in effect until 8 p.m. Friday night. Lows dip down to about 70 tonight under partly cloudy skies. Winds out of the southwest, 5 to 10 miles per hour. A mix of clouds and sun again tomorrow. Daytime highs approaching 92. Lows dip down to about 74 tomorrow night. Clear skies. I'm staff meteorologist Paul Trombley. Right now, 76.
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1: Here's your updated WMEX forecast. A heat advisory begins at 11 a.m. tomorrow and continues until 8 p.m. Friday night. Lows dip down to about 70 overnight under partly cloudy skies. Winds out of the southwest, 5 to 10 miles per hour. Sunshine mixed with clouds at times again Thursday. Daytime highs approaching 92. Clear skies Thursday night. Lows level off around 74. I'm staff meteorologist Paul Trombley. Right now, it's 75 degrees.
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1: Here's your updated WMEX forecast. A heat advisory begins at 11 a.m. tomorrow and continues until 8 p.m. Friday night. Lows dip down to about 70 overnight under partly cloudy skies. Winds out of the southwest, 5 to 10 miles per hour. Sunshine mixed with clouds at times again Thursday. Daytime highs approaching 92. Clear skies Thursday night. Lows level off around 74. I'm staff meteorologist Paul Trombley. Currently, it's 74 degrees.
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1: Here's your updated WMEX forecast. A heat advisory begins at 11 a.m. tomorrow and continues until 8 p.m. Friday night. Lows dip down to about 70 overnight under partly cloudy skies. Winds out of the southwest, 5 to 10 miles per hour. Sunshine mixed with clouds at times again Thursday. Daytime highs approaching 92. Clear skies Thursday night. Lows level off around 74. I'm staff meteorologist Paul Trombley. Currently, it's 73 degrees.
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1: Here's your updated WMEX forecast. A heat advisory begins at 11 a.m. tomorrow and continues until 8 p.m. Friday night. Lows dip down to about 70 overnight under partly cloudy skies. Winds out of the southwest, 5 to 10 miles per hour. Sunshine mixed with clouds at times again Thursday. Daytime highs approaching 92. Clear skies Thursday night. Lows level off around 74. I'm staff meteorologist Paul Trombley. Currently, it's 73 degrees.
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1: Here's your updated WMEX forecast. A heat advisory begins at 11 a.m. today and continues until 8 p.m. tomorrow night. Mainly clear skies overnight with lows around 70. Southwesterly winds 5 to 10 miles per hour. Daytime highs approaching 92 Thursday. Sunshine mixed with clouds at times. Lows level off around 74 Thursday night. I'm staff meteorologist Paul Trombley. Currently, it's 72 degrees.
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1: Here's your updated WMEX forecast. A heat advisory begins at 11 a.m. today and continues until 8 p.m. tomorrow night. Mainly clear skies overnight with lows around 70. Southwesterly winds 5 to 10 miles per hour. Daytime highs approaching 92. Thursday, sunshine mixed with clouds at times. Lows level off around 74 Thursday night. I'm staff meteorologist Paul Trombley. Currently, it's 72 degrees.
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1: Here's your updated WMEX forecast. A heat advisory begins at 11 a.m. today and continues until 8 p.m. tomorrow night. Mainly clear skies overnight with lows around 70. Southwesterly winds 5 to 10 miles per hour. Daytime highs approaching 92 Thursday. Sunshine mixed with clouds at times. Lows level off around 74 Thursday night. I'm Staff Meteorologist Paul Trombley. Currently, it's 72 degrees.
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1: Here's your updated WMEX forecast. A heat advisory begins at 11 a.m. today and continues until 8 p.m. tomorrow night. Lows dip down to about 70 overnight under partly cloudy skies. Winds out of the southwest, 5 to 10 miles per hour. Sunshine mixed

0: with clouds at times again. Thursday, daytime highs approaching 92. Lows level off around 74. Thursday night, mainly clear. I'm staff meteorologist Paul Trombley. Right now, 71.
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1: Here's your updated WMEX forecast. A heat advisory begins at 11 a.m. today and continues until 8 p.m. tomorrow night. Lows dip down to about 70 overnight under partly cloudy skies. Winds out of the southwest, 5 to 10 miles per hour. Sunshine mixed with clouds at times again. Thursday, daytime highs approaching 92. Lows level off around 74. Thursday night, mainly clear. I'm staff meteorologist Paul Trombley. Right now, 71.
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1: Here's your updated WMEX forecast. A heat advisory begins at 11 a.m. today and continues until 8 p.m. tomorrow night. Lows dip down to about 70 overnight under partly cloudy skies. Winds out of the southwest, 5 to 10 miles per hour. Sunshine mixed with clouds at times again. Thursday, daytime highs approaching 92. Lows level off around 74. Thursday night, mainly clear. I'm staff meteorologist Paul Trombley. Currently, it's 72 degrees.
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1: Here's your updated WMEX forecast. A heat advisory begins at 11 a.m. today and continues until 8 p.m. tomorrow night. Lows dip down to about 70 overnight under partly cloudy skies. Winds out of the southwest, 5 to 10 miles per hour. Sunshine mixed with clouds at times again. Thursday, daytime highs approaching 92. Lows level off around 74. Thursday night, mainly clear. I'm staff meteorologist Paul Trombley. Currently, it's 72 degrees.
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1: Scott Shannon on the radio, headed back with the True Oldies Time Machine. Suddenly, it's August the 6th, 1970, and these are the five biggest hits all across the USA. Number 5 came from the north of England in the streets of L.A. It's Eric Burdon and War teaming up for Spill the Wine.

The fourth most popular single in the country was Freda Payne, a song written by the guys who gave Motown so many smashes, Holland, Dozier, and Holland. This is Band of Gold.

Stevie Wonder was holding down the number three slot on this day back in 1970 with a song Peter Frampton brought back 7 summers later, signed, sealed, delivered. Here I am.

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1: Here's your updated WMEX forecast. A heat advisory begins at 11 a.m. today and continues until 8 p.m. tomorrow night. Sunshine mixed with clouds at times today with a high of 92. Winds out of the southwest, 5 to 10 miles per hour. Mainly clear tonight, lows around 74. Slight chance of thunderstorms tomorrow. High temperatures reach up to 93. Lots of sunshine. I'm staff meteorologist Paul Trombley. Currently 73.
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1: Here's your updated WMEX forecast. A heat advisory begins at 11 a.m. today and continues until 8 p.m. tomorrow night. Sunshine mixed with clouds at times today with a high of 92. Winds out of the southwest, 5 to 10 miles per hour. Mainly clear tonight, lows around 74. Slight chance of thunderstorms tomorrow. High temperatures reach up to 93. Lots of sunshine. I'm staff meteorologist Paul Trombley. Currently 73.
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My oh my, what a wonderful

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0: Let's see what happened on this day in music history. Back in 1960, Chubby Checker appeared on Dick Clark's Saturday Night Beechnut Show, along with Ray Peterson and Conway Twitty. By the way, that night, Chubby introduced a new dance and a new song called The Twist.
2: Come on, baby!
0: Procol Harum recorded a live album with a Canadian orchestra on this day in 1971. It was released to the public the following spring. And on this day in 1973, Stevie Wonder was in a bad car accident after a concert promoting his new album, Inner Visions. He lost his sense of smell and stayed in a coma for 4 days.
3: Gonna keep on trying till I reach my highest ground.
0: And it was on August 6, 1970, in New York City, when Shea Stadium hosted an anti-Vietnam rock and roll rally called the Festival for Peace. It was an all-day event featuring Creedence Clearwater Revival, Johnny Winter, Janis Joplin, Steppenwolf, and this legendary singer-songwriter, it's Paul Simon on the TOC.

Good morning, everybody, and thank you for locking in on the fun, loving, true, only shall temptations in there. Doing Ain't Too Proud to Beg. Now, that song was covered a couple of times. Rick Astley did a version of it back in 1989, and the Rolling Stones did it in 1974. I thought it might be kind of nice to hear their version of Ain't Too Proud to Beg.

0: Temptations did the original version, but you got that version hanging around by the Rolling Stones from 1974. Hello, Scott Shannon, back from vacation. Thank you for being with us today. I was over in Ireland playing a little bit of golf with the family. Had a great time. Came back yesterday. Had a little jet lag, so Robbie covered for me one more time. Coming up, Grand Funk, we're an American band on your Throbbing Thursday Big Show.
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Paul McCartney on the True Oldies Channel doing Band on the Run. Let's go back and grab another one by McCartney. I always liked this one. It wasn't a huge hit, but that didn't bother me at all. I still love to hear it on the radio. It's Paul and Helen Wheels.

0: playing the songs you can sing along with, like that one from Paul McCartney, Helen Wheels. If you got a request today, I'm back. I'm ready to go. 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Coming up, Diana Ross and the Supremes, a little stop in the name of love.
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0: here on the True Oldies Channel, keeping the music alive on this fine Thursday morning. Shannon back on the radio, working with my friend, the incredible radio producer by the name of Todd Chambliss.
1: Oh, thank you, Scott. I want to remind everybody, this weekend, we have got the Big Baby Weekend. This is all the songs with baby and babe in the title. You got Maybe Baby, you got Baby I Love You, all of those great baby songs of the 60s and 70s. We'll start playing those at noon tomorrow and go all the way through Sunday night. It's going to be great, baby.
0: Wow, if he says it's going to be good, folks, it's going to be good. The Big Baby Weekend kicking off tomorrow on the True Oldies Channel.
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1: 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The

0: Oh, yeah, just trying to keep the music alive on a throbbing Thursday. Shannon back in the saddle again, back from vacation, and very excited about playing another one of those special sing-along songs right now.
1: When the red, red robin comes bob, bob, bobbing along, along, there'll be no more sobbing when he starts

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1: Scott Shannon on the radio, headed back with the True Oldies Time Machine. Suddenly, it's August the 6th, 1970, and these are the five biggest hits all across the USA. Number 5 came from the north of England in the streets of L.A. It's Eric Burdon and War teaming up for Spill the Wine.

The fourth most popular single in the country was Freedom Pain, a song written by the guys who gave Motown so many smashes, Holland, Dozier, and Holland. This is Band of Gold.

And the number one song in all of America on August the 6th, 1970. Talk about a soft rock smash. It was the first hit for the Carpenters, a Burt Bacharach song, Close to You, on the True Old

0: The morning. Back in the saddle again after a quick little vacay over in Ireland. Now, I've already had a couple of inquiries as to what I did over in Ireland and where was I in Ireland. Well, I landed in Shannon, which is a beautiful, beautiful airport, beautiful town there. And we got a three-hour ride to Waterville, or the Ring of Kerry, that right there too, down at the bottom of the map. That's where you see it. And I played this great course called Waterville, and also the place where we stayed was a Hogshead, which is a crazy name for a golf club and a hotel. It's really fun though. Was it wet? Yeah, a couple of days we got wet, but when you're in Ireland or Scotland, you know what? You just play. Doesn't make any difference how wet you get. Coming up, we got more of the greatest hits of rock and roll, talking about the grassroots, and we got a request for rock and roll hoochie coo. Yeah, we'll do it next on the TOC.
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Playing Johnny Rivers on the True Oldies channel. Yeah, it's the Throbbing Thursday, almost Friday, big show. Let me do a Johnny Rivers twin spin here. Maybe you never even heard this song, but it was played on the radio quite a bit. It's called Under Your Spell Again. Here's Johnny Rivers on the TOC.

0: got a little Johnny Rivers twin spin going on there. Love that song. You Got Me Under Your Spell Again. I think it was originally a country hit done by the great Buck Owens. I might be wrong on that, but I think that he did it first. A little while ago, we played Linda Ronstadt, a Buddy Holly song called It's So Easy. A couple of weeks ago, Linda celebrated a big birthday. She turned 80, and we wish her well. She's going through a really tough time in life. Actually, she can't sing anymore, and she's been doing that since she was a teenager, but not anymore. Great lady, Linda Ronstadt, on the True Oldies Channel.
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0: playing a little Al Wilson on the Throbbing Thursday Big Show. That is Show and Tell. A little while ago, we were talking about the Eagles, and they've just announced a bunch of new concerts for the end of this year and early 2027. Now, keep in mind, Don Henley is now 79 years old, and he went on CBS Sunday Morning back in February, and he said that this could be the end of the road, but he said that so many times before. And in case you're wondering where they're going to be at the end of this year, in September, they're going to continue to do their long goodbye farewell tour, and they're going back to Vegas to do the Sphere again. It's going to be September the 18th and 19th. Then they do four gigs in November and four more gigs in December. And then they kick off the new year, 2027, on January 15th, 16th, 27, and 23. And if you're trying to get cheap tickets, forget about it. It just doesn't happen with that band. Featuring Don Henley, Joe Walsh, Timothy B. Schmidt, Vince Gill, and Deacon Fry, the son of Glenn Fry. Anyway, that's the update for the next big concerts from the Eagles.
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Scott's on the radio checking out the rock and roll calendar opened up to today's date, August 6th. Let's see what happened on this day in music history. Back in 1960, Chubby Checker appeared on Dick Clark's Saturday Night Beechnut Show, along with Ray Peterson and Conway Twitty. By the way, that night, Chubby introduced a new dance and a new song called The Twist. Come on, baby. Procol Harum recorded a live album with a Canadian orchestra on this day in 1971. It was released to the public the following spring. And on this day in 1973, Stevie Wonder was in a bad car accident after a concert promoting his new album, Inner Visions. He lost his sense of smell and stayed in a coma for 4 days. Gonna keep on trying till I reach my highest ground. And it was on August 6, 1970, in New York City, when Shea Stadium hosted an anti-Vietnam rock and roll rally called the Festival for Peace. It was an all-day event featuring Creedence Clearwater Revival, Johnny Winter, Janis Joplin, Steppenwolf, and this legendary singer-songwriter, it's Paul Simon on the TOC.

Bobby Lewis on the True Oldies Channel. That's his great hit, a number one smash for about 3 or 4 weeks on the Billboard Hot 100, tossing and turning. And he had a follow-up song that sounded a lot like that one. It was also a top 10 hit, in case you've never heard it before. It's called One Track Mind, and it sounded like this.

0: playing the history of rock and roll every day right here on the TOC. The only two big hits Bobby Lewis ever had, Tossing and Turning, and One Track Mind. Coming up, Barbara Lewis with a great song called Baby, I'm Yours, right here on the Thursday Big Show.
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0: playing the happenings on the True Oldies Channel. I got rhythm, as you can probably tell by my excitement. I'm glad to be back on the radio. I usually don't take a vacation that long, but once you get over to Ireland, you got to hang around a while. Right there at the Ring of Kerry at the bottom of the map. And it's a great place to go if you want to play some golf. And you got to take some rain gear just in case, because it rains there quite a bit. Coming up, more of the greatest hits of rock and roll, pop and soul. Let's go with Free and All Right Now. Next.
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0: playing one awesome song right after another. That's how we do it around here on the TOC. I'm Scott, and my friend and radio producer, Todd Chambliss, is with us this morning.
1: 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We call it the Big Baby Weekend. 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You got Ruby Baby, I Got You Babe, Beach Baby, all the songs that have baby in the title of the 60s and 70s. You'll hear them on the Big Baby Weekend.
0: Wow, he's got it all wrapped up. I wasn't around here. I had no idea what they were going to do this weekend. And Gary and him got together, and that's what's happening. The Big Baby Weekend, kicking off tomorrow at noon.
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The last thing I remember, Doc, I started to swerve. And then I saw the Jag slide into the curve. I know I'll never forget that horrible sight. I guess I found out for myself that everyone was right.

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playing the Jackson 5 on the True Oldies channel doing ABC. Now, I got to tell you something. If you fly over to Europe, you either want to sleep or you want to read or you want to watch movies. Well, I was flying back from Ireland. I decided to watch the movie about Michael Jackson, just called Michael. And I got to tell you, I really didn't care that much about seeing it. But once I got going, it was awesome. I don't know why I didn't go see it when it was in the theaters, but it was great. The kid who played Michael Jackson was an actual relative. I think it was an actual member of the Jackson family. He was the son of one of Michael Jackson's brothers, and he was outrageous. And the movie was really, really good. They didn't get any sticky stuff about Michael Jackson, but if you haven't seen it, and you're not even a fan, you should check it out. It's really, really good. I think it's available now online if you want to see it. Shannon in the Morning, keeping the music alive with the Beatles, and I should have known better.

You got Elvis on the True Oldies Channel doing Hound Dog. Now, believe it or not, back in 1977, Bruce Springsteen wanted to write a song that Elvis would record. So he came up with this song called Fire, but by the time he could get it to Elvis, he'd already passed away, summertime, 1977. So he gave the song that was intended for Elvis to these girls. I'm talking about the Pointer Sisters, and this is the song that Elvis could have had, Fire.

0: I just love the Pointer Sisters. That's a little song that was written for Elvis, but by the time he could get it to Elvis, he was gone, so Bruce Springsteen turned it over to the Pointer Sisters. Shannon on, coming up, Cliff Richard and Devil Woman on the Friday Big Show.
1: Here's your updated WMEX forecast. A heat advisory begins at 11 a.m. today and remains in effect until 8 p.m. tomorrow night. Sunshine mixed with clouds at times today, with daytime highs approaching 92. Southwest winds 5 to 10 miles per hour. Lows level off around 74 tonight, mainly clear. Mainly sunny tomorrow, slight chance for storms, high of 93. I'm staff meteorologist Paul Trombley. Right now, 78.
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But I wanna know for sure. 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

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But I wanna know for sure. So come on and

0: And one awesome song right after another. How about the Doobie Brothers and Listen to the Music? Right before that, the Troggs and Wild Thing, I Think I Love You. As we flash back to this very week in 2005, when a 38-year-old guy who's living outside of New York City, maybe Westchester County, but he actually admitted to police that he drank 10 beers before he put on a fireworks show inside his home. Well, the idiot blew up the house, burned himself pretty bad, along with his female companion. A spokesperson for the sheriff's department said the fireworks were designed to spread a pattern of up to 50 feet across, and it was set off in a room that was 8 by 8. Good Lord, I don't think he was trying to kill himself, but he came very, very close. It happened back in 2005. You're on the True Oldies Channel.
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0: OC. Happy Thursday. Shannon on the radio with my friend Todd Shambliss. Now, last night, the Powerball jackpot was worth at least $786 million. All right, Todd Shambliss, he's all over the Powerball. What the heck happened?
1: Scott, can you believe there was no winner for it again?
0: Oh, my Lord. It's creeping closer and closer to $800 million.
1: Yeah, it should be about that much. The next drawing is Saturday night.
0: Yeah, and remember, all you need is one lucky ticket. You're on the TOC.
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The monkeys are coming through with their girl, Valerie, on the True Oldies Channel. Right before that, Chicago kicking off another hour of Music Bower with Saturday in the Park. 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

0: You got a little Mick Jagger and the Stones rocking the radio with "Hey You, Get Off My Cloud." Well, Mick Jagger's doing all kinds of interviews for that new album they got coming. It was in Variety this week, along with the album's producer, a guy named Andrew Watt. So we'll see if the Stones can get away with this with a brand new album. How many people are going to run out and buy it? They usually sell pretty good, whereas a lot of groups have been around a while, put a new album out, and nobody cares. 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
1: Here's your updated WMEX forecast. A heat advisory begins at 11 a.m. today and remains in effect until 8 p.m. tomorrow night. Sunshine mixed with clouds at times today, with daytime highs approaching 92. Southwest winds 5 to 10 miles per hour. Lows level off around 74 tonight, mainly clear. Mainly sunny tomorrow. Slight chance for storms, high of 93. I'm staff meteorologist Paul Trombley. Currently 80.
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0: You have located the proper frequency. Yep, it's the True Oldies Channel, home of the nearly famous Ali Outrageous but never ever contagious Celebrity Birthday File. 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
1: All right, Scott. Leslie Odom Jr., who won a Tony for playing Aaron Burr in Hamilton's 45, Punky Brewster Salil Moonfry is 50, Spice Girl Jerry Hollowell 54, M. Night Shyamalan is 56, actress Katherine Hicks 75, and happy birthday to a DeBarge family member, brother Randy 68.
0: And from our gone but not forgotten file, one of the most famous ladies of television. I'll give you a little clue here so you can figure out who I'm talking about. Oh, yeah, now you got it right. I can just hear her husband now. Hey, Lucy, I'm home. Yeah, Lucille Ball from I Love Lucy was also born on this day. She passed away in 1989. And that's the birthday file for today on the TOC.
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You are locked in on the fabulous True Oldies channel, playing the greatest hits of rock and roll, pop and soul. Just heard the Jarmels and a little bit of Soap, and I want to play this one for all the ELO fans floating around listening to the TOC. This is one of my favorites called Don't

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Scott's on the radio checking out the rock and roll calendar opened up to today's date, August 6th. Let's see what happened on this day in music history. Back in 1960, Chubby Checker appeared on Dick Clark's Saturday Night Beechnut Show, along with Ray Peterson and Conway Twitty. By the way, that night, Chubby introduced a new dance and a new song called The Twist. Come on, baby. Procol Harum recorded a live album with a Canadian orchestra on this day in 1971. It was released to the public the following spring. And on this day in 1973, Stevie Wonder was in a bad car accident after a concert promoting his new album, Inner Visions. He lost his sense of smell and stayed in a coma for 4 days. Gonna keep on trying till I reach my highest ground. And it was on August 6, 1970, in New York City, when Shea Stadium hosted an anti-Vietnam rock and roll rally called the Festival for Peace. It was an all-day event featuring Creedence Clearwater Revival, Johnny Winter, Janis Joplin, Steppenwolf, and this legendary singer-songwriter. It's Paul Simon on the TOC.

playing Paul Simon on the True Oldies Channel. That is Coda Chrome. Shannon on the radio rolling one awesome song right after another. It's Question Mark and the Mysterians from the great state of Michigan. It's 96 Tears.

Oh, yeah. Curtis Mayfield and the Impressions. It's all right to have a good time right here on the True Oldies Channel, where we're cranking up one of my favorite songs called Midnight Blue.

0: to throw that in today because I love that song. The incredible voice of Lou Gramm, the original lead singer for the group Foreigner, right here on the True Oldies Channel.
1: Here's your updated WMEX forecast. A heat advisory continues until 8 p.m. tomorrow night. Sunshine mixed with clouds at times today, with daytime highs approaching 92. Winds out of the southwest, 8 to 15 miles per hour. Lows level off around 74 tonight, mainly clear skies. Lots of sunshine tomorrow. Slight chance of thunderstorms. High temperatures reach up to 93. I'm staff meteorologist Paul Trombley. Right now, 82.
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1: That's a guy named Bobby Hym and his great big smash hit called Sunny. And you heard it right here on the True Oldies channel, where Shannon is back in the Mothership Studios. I was gone for, what, 5, 6, 7 days? That might be one of the longest vacations I've ever had in my radio career. I was hanging out in beautiful Ireland for the last few days. A place called Ring of Kerry or Waterville. That's a big golf course there. And right next door is Hogshead, another fine golf course. And I have my wife, my daughter, and her husband, all of us hung out and played golf. And the funny thing about Ireland is you play whether it's raining or not. There's nothing else to do there except play golf, so you play when it's pouring. Well, it wasn't exactly pouring while we were there, but you got pretty wet, no doubt about it. Coming up, more of the greatest hits of rock and roll, pop and soul, right here on the TOC.
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Turn it up, feel good. Got America in there doing Ventura Highway. I got a request for this song from Lillian. She happens to be a big Bobby Darin fan, much like your radio DJ is. And she wants to hear this song by Bobby Darin. It was one of his top five hits, but it was a good one called Simply Things.

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1: 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How about this lady? She was busted in Florida for shopping at Target. Well, she shopped okay, and they caught her leaving the store with a cart full of stolen objects. She tried to get away with $970 worth of merchandise without paying for it. And when they caught her leaving, they held her for police. She told them she was busy on the phone and did not realize that she hadn't paid. But the only thing wrong with that story is she'd been arrested before several times for shoplifting. It's the True Oldies Channel.
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playing a little Elton John on the TOC with Shannon on the radio. Todd's riding shotgun, reminding you this weekend we're spotlighting songs with the word baby or babe in the title. That's why we're calling it the Big Baby Weekend. You're going to hear songs like I Got You, Babe, Beach Baby, how about Buddy Holly, and Maybe Baby. We crank up the whole deal tomorrow at noon, and it runs through Sunday night at midnight, all here on the TOC.

0: Playing the OJs on the fun, loving, true oldies channel. Shannon on the air everywhere, trying to keep the music alive as we flash back to 1965. On this very day, the Beatles released their fifth album. You remember the name, Todd?
1: Well, I don't remember the fifth album, but was there a movie attached to it?
0: Yes, there was.
1: All right. Was it called Help?
0: Yes, it was called Help. You're doing pretty good for a guy who didn't know the answer. Like I said, this was their fifth album. On that album, Help, Yesterday, and this one, Ticket to Ride.

0: playing the Beatles on the True Oldies Channel. Yeah, on this very day back in 1965, the Beatles put out their fifth album, Help. And that song, Ticket to Ride, was on that album, along with Yesterday and Help. Coming up next on most of this radio station, we're going to go back in time for another edition of Flush the Freakin' Format.
1: Here's your updated WMEX forecast. A heat advisory continues until 8 p.m. tomorrow night. Sunshine mixed with clouds at times this afternoon with highs around 92. Winds out of the southwest, 8 to 15 miles per hour. Mainly clear skies tonight, lows dip down to about 74. Mainly clear skies tomorrow. Slight chance of thunderstorms, high temperatures reach up to 93. I'm Staff Meteorologist Paul Trombley. Right now, it's 86 degrees.
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Oh, yeah. 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Yep, it's another edition of Flush the Format. And I got a note from Charles Coker. It rolled in here while I was on vacation. Chuck listens to us in Bay City, Maryland, and he just turned 77 the other day, and he wants to go rocking with Ray Stevens from Nashville, Tennessee, and he wants to hear this song about a monkey called Guitar Zan.

0: happy belated birthday to Charlie Kocher. He's our feature star today on Flush the Format. He's from Bay City, and he loves Ray Stevens and, of course, Guitar Zan. You got a request you want to hear on Flush the Format? 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

0: Playing the songs you can sing along with, as Rick Nelson and Garden Party. You know, while I was on vacation, when I fly long distances, I gotta read. I just can't sit there and always watch a movie. And so I bring along some books and I read a little bit. On this particular trip, I took along a book that was written by two guys I've known for several years now, Gunnar and Matthew Nelson. They are the twin sons of Rick Nelson. And boy, what a life they've had. And it's kind of neat that over the years, they set some kind of record in Billboard magazine, because we're talking about three generations of number one hits. Ozzie Nelson did one way back, I think, 1935, 1940. It was a song called And Then Some. It was a big band kind of song. And Rick Nelson had two number ones, Poor Little Fool and Traveling Man. And then finally, Rick's two sons, Gunnar and Matthew, better known as Nelson, had a big hit called Love and Affection, went all the way to number one. So far, only one family has accomplished that, the Nelsons. And you heard it all right here on the TOC.
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You know, the Monkees recorded that song on the very same day that Paul Revere and the Raiders recorded that song. However, the Monkees got a lot more radio airplay than the Raiders did on that particular song anyway. Chanting on the radio, a lot of requests coming in. I'm trying to do catch up because I was gone for a few days on vacay. Got to do a shout out to Heather Murray. She is a P1 listener. That means she listens longer than an hour several days a week. And we certainly appreciate anyone who listens anytime at all, but we do give credit for the P1 listener. She wants to hear this song by the great Stevie Wonder. It's Fingertips on the TOC.

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1: Scott Shannon on the radio, headed back with the True Oldies Time Machine. Suddenly, it's August the 6th, 1970, and these are the five biggest hits all across the USA. Number 5 came from the north of England in the streets of L.A. It's Eric Burdon and War teaming up for Spill the Wine.

The fourth most popular single in the country was Freedom Pain, a song written by the guys who gave Motown so many smashes, Holland, Dozier, and Holland. This is Band of Gold.

And the number one song in all of America on August the 6th, 1970. Talk about a soft rock smash. It was the first hit for the Carpenters, a Burt Bacharach song, Close to You, on the True Old.

0: great song from the Drifters on Broadway, and they had a lot of great songs. Right before that, one of the most beautiful songs ever to hit the top of the charts, Karen Carpenter's singing Close to You, and we had the Beatles in there doing Day Tripper, and let's not forget Miss Heather Murray. We want to make Heather happy. She's a P1er. She wanted to hear Stevie Wonder on the TOC. Coming up, we got the Grassroots, we got the Rascals, and the lovely Linda Ronstadt.
1: Here's your updated WMEX forecast. A heat advisory continues until 8 p.m. tomorrow night. Sunshine mixed with clouds at times this afternoon with highs around 92. Winds out of the southwest, 8 to 15 miles per hour. Mainly clear skies tonight, lows dip down to about 74. Mainly clear skies tomorrow. Slight chance of thunderstorms. High temperatures reach up to 93. I'm Staff Meteorologist Paul Trombley. Right now, it's 86 degrees.
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playing Linda Ronstadt on the True Oldies channel. How about a That'll Be the Day double play? You just heard Linda. Now let's do the original by Buddy.

0: Nothing like a great double play. Linda Ronstadt and Buddy Holly and the Crickets get together for a twin spin on That'll Be the Day. You're on the TOC. The Thursday Big Show is on with Sly and the Family Stone coming up next.
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0: 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Yep, it's the True Oldies Channel, home of the nearly famous Ali Outrageous but never ever contagious Celebrity Birthday File. 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
1: All right, Scott, Leslie Odom Jr., who won a Tony for playing Aaron Burr in Hamilton's 45, Punky Brewster Salil Moonfry is 50, Spice Girl Jerry Hollowell 54, M. Night Shyamalan is 56, actress Katherine Hicks 75, and happy birthday to a DeBarge family member, brother Randy 68.
0: And from our gone but not forgotten file, one of the most famous ladies of television. I'll give you a little clue here so you can figure out who I'm talking about. Oh, yeah, now you got it right. I can just hear her husband now. Hey, Lucy, I'm home. Yeah, Lucille Ball from I Love Lucy was also born on this day. She passed away in 1989. And that's the birthday file for today on the TOC.
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Oh, yeah. Having a great time on the radio. That's why I love this business. Playing songs like that, Creedence Clearwater Revival and their version of Suzy Q. That song was originally done by a guy from Texas by the name of Dale Hawkins. He had a pretty good version, but, of course, John Fogerty jammed it up a little bit, and that turned out to be his first big hit. Shannon on the air everywhere. Let's go with Sam Cooke right now. It's a Wonderful World.

playing the Beach Boys on the True Oldies Channel. Round, round, get around. I get around. No big news from Mike Love yet. I don't know what's going to happen. Are they going to go back on the road? Is he going to be able to sing miraculously? I don't know what's going on. Got to do a shout out to Rondell Jenkinson. He lives in Port St. Lucie, Florida, and he wants to hear this song from 1968 by a bunch of guys from England. This is called Pictures of Matchstick Men.

0: great song for Ron Nell. That is Pictures of Matchstick Men on your True Oldies channel, where we got the Zombies coming up, and we'll go hitching a ride with Vanity Fair.
1: Here's your updated WMEX forecast. A heat advisory remains in effect. Sunshine mixed with clouds at times this afternoon with a slight chance of thunderstorms. Daytime highs approaching 90. Winds out of the west, 8 to 15 miles per hour. Mainly clear with fog in spots tonight. Lows level off around 74. Mainly clear with fog early tomorrow. Slight chance for storms. Daytime highs approaching 93. I'm Staff Meteorologist Paul Trombley. Currently, it's 89 degrees.
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0: Working hard, just trying to keep the music alive. Great songs like that one, The Beatles and Revolution. Right before that, Vanity Fair for Monita. That is Hitching a Ride. And coming up, we got Fontella Bass with a great song called Rescue Me. Next up on the TOC.
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The True Oldies Channel, where you never know what song's gonna pop up next.

of John Lennon's favorite songs of all time, The Crystals. Yeah, he had a jukebox in his apartment in New York City, and that song was the one he played the most on that jukebox. 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

0: playing the songs you can sing along with. It's the Thursday, almost Friday, Big Show. A reminder, tomorrow at 12 noon, we kick off the Big Baby Weekend. What's that mean? Well, we're spotlighting songs with the word baby or babe in the title. Talking about Beach Baby or I Got You, Babe, or Maybe Baby by the great Buddy Holly. We roll it till midnight Sunday to Big Baby Weekend right here on the TOC. I'm back tomorrow morning bright and early for the Freaky Friday Free for All. We love you for listening. Robbie Bridges up next and bye, Buckaroos.
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0: Let's see what happened on this day in music history. Back in 1960, Chubby Checker appeared on Dick Clark's Saturday Night Beechnut Show, along with Ray Peterson and Conway Twitty. By the way, that night, Chubby introduced a new dance and a new song called The Twist.
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0: Procol Harum recorded a live album with a Canadian orchestra on this day in 1971. It was released to the public the following spring. And on this day in 1973, Stevie Wonder was in a bad car accident after a concert promoting his new album, Inner Visions. He lost his sense of smell and stayed in a coma for 4 days.
3: Gonna keep on trying till I reach my highest ground.
0: And it was on August 6, 1970, in New York City, when Shea Stadium hosted an anti-Vietnam rock and roll rally called the Festival for Peace. It was an all-day event featuring Creedence Clearwater Revival, Johnny Winter, Janis Joplin, Steppenwolf, and this legendary singer-songwriter. It's Paul Simon on the TOC.

You are locked in to the Thursday True Oldies Channel. Get Robbie Bridges playing Motown, Soul, and Rock and Roll for the ride with the Four Tops. Reach out and I'll be there.

0: Here's your updated WMEX forecast. A heat advisory continues. Partly cloudy this afternoon with a slight chance for storms. High of 90, winds out of the west, 8 to 15 miles per hour. Mainly clear skies and foggy tonight, 74. Becoming mainly sunny with fog in spots early tomorrow. Slight chance of thunderstorms, highs level off around 93. I'm Staff Meteorologist Paul Trombley. Right now, it's 91 degrees.
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0: best oldies play right here 24-7. It's the True Oldies Channel, Sir Douglas Quintet, and she's about a mover. Strawberry Alarm Clock ahead of that, two incense and peppermints, and early Olivia Newton-John pre-grease. Presented to Olivia Newton-John. You never know what you're going to hear around the True Oldies Channel. Got Robbie Bridges on a Thursday, National Fresh Breath Day, always a good thing. National Root Beer Float Day, Wiggle Your Toes Day, Sisters Day, and American Family Day. Isn't that nice? All about family here. More great oldies, more requests coming up, including one for the Beatles.
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inspired by a real historical mansion in Connecticut. That is the band called Wadsworth Mansion and Sweet Mary on the True Oldies Channel New England band, one of the few New England bands. Robbie Bridges, happy anniversary to the Beatles' Help. It was their fifth album, of course, the soundtrack to the movie as well, and included hits like Ticket to Ride, the title song, and Yesterday. But you ask me, the two different releases, there's the American release, the UK release, the British release is the better one, and I do love this song. It is their cover of a Larry Williams tune from the 50s, and it's good. John Lennon just treads it on this. From the UK release of the Help soundtrack album, here are the Beatles with Dizzy Miss Lizzy, released this day in 1965 on the True Oldies Channel.

0: release of the Help soundtrack album released this day in 1965. There's a Beatles cover of Larry Williams' Dizzy Dizzy Miss Lizzy on the True Oldies channel. We'll play another Beatles song, do some early Beatles coming up in just a few minutes here. Another hour, great oldies, 60s, 70s, and more. Plus Booker T and the MGs. We'll get the Mindbenders in here, and I got a lot of requests to get to. Hang out.
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One great oldie after another on the ride Thursday across the USA, and Robbie Bridges on the TOC. Almost quitting time, baby. Here are the Vogues on the True Oldies Channel.

0: Holly's rocking the radio with the long, cool woman in a black dress on the True Oldies channel. Safari's ahead of that. Had the Vogues at 5 o'clock World and the Turtles kicked off the hour. You know she'd rather be with me. And to say a big hello to Gregory, thank you for checking in from West Palm Beach. Coming up, we'll get on Boz Skaggs. I got a little psychedelic thing. We'll do some doo-wah-diddy business and a whole lot more.
1: Here's your updated WMEX forecast. A heat advisory continues until 8 p.m. tomorrow night. Slight chance for storms this afternoon. Otherwise, lots of sunshine. Highs around 91. Winds out of the southwest, 8 to 15 miles per hour. Mainly clear again tonight. Lows around 74. Slight chance of thunderstorms and foggy early tomorrow. High temperatures reach up to 93. Mainly sunny skies. I'm Staff Meteorologist Paul Trombley. Right now, 89.
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That is the band called the Electric Prunes. Had Too Much to Dream last night on the True Oldies channel a while ago. I guess it was last hour we played Paul Simon. Slip, Slide Away. If you don't mind, I grabbed another Paul song and I want to spin it right now. Another Paul Simon song. And I got a request for this yesterday from James, who listens in Annapolis, Maryland. And he wanted to hear it and I want to hear it too. And we're going to do it right now. Feel crazy after all these years. Ain't that the truth? The TOC.

0: Paul Simon by request on the True Oldies Channel. Robbie Bridges right here with a little sing-along. Got the doo-wah ditty coming up. Plus, we're going to get on Tony Orlando, make it a double shot, and the Rolling Stones.
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0: 2 from the great Tony Orlando and Dawn on the True Oldies Channel. Knock 3 times and He Don't Love You Like I Love You, which was basically a cover of the Jerry Butler song. Another hour, great oldies, 60s, 70s, and more. A whole bunch of British Invasion coming up and some Motown, too.
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1: Scott Shannon on the radio, headed back with the True Oldies Time Machine. Suddenly, it's August the 6th, 1970, and these are the five biggest hits all across the USA. Number 5 came from the north of England in the streets of L.A. It's Eric Burdon and War teaming up for Spill the Wine.

The fourth most popular single in the country was Freedom Pain, a song written by the guys who gave Motown so many smashes, Holland, Dozier, and Holland. This is Band of Gold.

Stevie Wonder was holding down the number three slot on this day back in 1970 with a song Peter Frampton brought back 7 summers later, signed, sealed, delivered.

And the number one song in all of America on August the 6th, 1970. Talk about a soft rock smash. It was the first hit for the Carpenters, a Burt Bacharach song, Close to You, on the True Old

0: I'm glad it's just that he was pooped out for being on the road for, well, basically 60 years. I don't think Mike Love has really taken a break from touring. I know a lot of Beach Boys fans are not big Mike Love fans, but you got to give it to the guy. He never gets off the road until now. So they're doing a little six-week break, but back at it next month. Coming up, we'll get on to Bee Gees from Saturday Night Fever, and how about them Righteous Brothers?
1: Here's your updated WMEX forecast. A heat advisory continues. Daytime highs approaching 90 this afternoon under mainly sunny skies with a slight chance of thunderstorms. Winds out of the southwest, 5 to 10 miles per hour. Lows dip down to about 74 tonight. Mainly clear skies develop with fog at times. Mainly sunny skies develop with fog in spots early tomorrow. Slight chance for storms, highs around 93. I'm Staff Meteorologist Paul Trombley. Right now, it's 90 degrees.
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Now we're talking, making a little twin spin from Eddie Rabbit. And team him up, pair him up with Crystal Gayle. You think a lot about Islands in the Sun when you think about duets that were country crossovers. How about this? Just you and I on the True Oldies Channel.

0: Big Hit 82 for Eddie Rabbit along with Crystal Gayle. Just you and I. And I love a rainy night. Eddie's big super hit ahead of that. Plus the Righteous Brothers in there. Coming up, we'll get on Gracie Slick, the Jefferson Airplane, and still the best horn section in rock and roll, Chicago. Coming right up.
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0: 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And Robbie Bridges doing another hour of great oldies, 60s, 70s, and more. 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We just did a duet from Eddie Rabbit and Crystal Gayle. I got a good Motown duet coming from Marvin Gaye and Tammy Terrell.
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0: Avery listening to us in Redding, California. Thank you for being a part of TOC Nation on the Facebook page at True Oldies Channel. Mamas and the Papas, Dr. John and Aaron. We kicked off the hour, a little Shambhala. Coming up, my buddy Tommy James. We'll get the Beatles back in here. Another cut off the Help album, which is celebrating its big anniversary today. Plus, J. Frank Wilson and the Cavaliers, their big one-hit wonder, Last Kiss, is coming up.
1: Here's your updated WMEX forecast. A heat advisory continues until 8 p.m. tomorrow night. Mainly clear skies develop, with fog at times tonight, with lows around 74. Winds out of the southwest, 5 to 10 miles per hour. Mainly sunny skies develop, with fog in spots early tomorrow. Slight chance of thunderstorms, highs level off around 93. I'm staff meteorologist Paul Trombley. Right now, it's 89 degrees.
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0: The Beatles' Help soundtrack album, their fifth album, which had both a UK and an American version released 51 years ago. No, wait a minute. That's 61 years ago this week. Oh, my God. 1965. Beatles, You're Gonna Lose That Girl, one of the tracks on both editions of that soundtrack album, and all the reissues, too. More great oldies coming up. I promise you, Last Kiss. We'll do the Coasters, and I got the Doors on deck.
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1: I feel blue. They're really rocking it.

Coasters and Poison Ivy on the True Oldies channel, and Robbie Bridges saying happy birthday to Randy DeBarge from the group DeBarge. He is 68 today. Happy birthday, buddy. This song always puts me in a vacation state of mind. Here is DeBarge, their big number one hit from 85 called The Rhythm of the Night.

0: Happy birthday, Randy DeBarge, from that group called DeBarge on the True Oldies Channel. And Robbie Bridges kicking off another hour of Great Oldies for a Thursday Night Live next. Hang out right here. Got a lot of requests still to get to.
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0: Let's see what happened on this day in music history. Back in 1960, Chubby Checker appeared on Dick Clark's Saturday Night Beechnut Show, along with Ray Peterson and Conway Twitty. By the way, that night, Chubby introduced a new dance and a new song called The Twist.
2: Come on, baby!
0: Procol Harum recorded a live album with a Canadian orchestra on this day in 1971. It was released to the public the following spring. And on this day in 1973, Stevie Wonder was in a bad car accident after a concert promoting his new album, Inner Visions. He lost his sense of smell and stayed in a coma for 4 days.
3: Gonna keep on trying till I reach my highest ground.
0: And it was on August 6, 1970, in New York City, when Shea Stadium hosted an anti-Vietnam rock and roll rally called the Festival for Peace. It was an all-day event featuring Creedence Clearwater Revival, Johnny Winter, Janis Joplin, Steppenwolf, and this legendary singer-songwriter, it's Paul Simon on the TOC.

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1: Here's your updated WMEX forecast. A heat advisory continues until 8 p.m. tomorrow night. Mainly clear skies develop, with fog at times tonight, with lows around 74. Winds out of the southwest, 5 to 10 miles per hour. Mainly sunny skies develop, with fog in spots early tomorrow. Slight chance of thunderstorms, highs level off around 93. I'm staff meteorologist Paul Trombley. Currently, it's 86 degrees.
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4: 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We believe stronger communities are built when every voice is heard.

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1: Just minutes from Quincy at the South Shore Music Circus, the stage rotates. 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